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1: So how are you doing? What's going on? Let me know. At Teresa Lucas 3 on Twitter. How happy are you that it's Friday?
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Thanks for listening, Matt, and for the follow on X at Teresa Lucas 3. Matt's a firefighter. Oh my gosh, thank you for keeping us all safe, Matt.

1061 SRS. You know your kid's teacher could be our Lundgren Honda Teacher of the Month. 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

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Hey, you want to say hi to Megan enjoying the music with us tonight? She's an EMT. Thank you for all you do, Megan.

0: Today's Variety, 96.1 SRS. 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
1: So much variety tonight. I'm glad you're here for it. I know I'm here for it.
0: Hey, how you doing today? It's Teresa Lucas. Someone every day makes popcorn in the microwave, and I can smell it coming through the vents. Well, you know, I just saw this online, and I need to tell her. There's a little line printed on the back of most microwave popcorn packages that tells you, for best results, preheat the microwave oven by heating a cup of water for 1 minute on high, and take it out, put the bag of popcorn in there, and guess what? Your odds are so much better that every kernel will pop. Isn't that amazing? I never knew this. If you didn't get all that, hit me up on Twitter, at TeresaLucas3. I'll send you the link to my blog.
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1: Let's talk summer-ready bodies. 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

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My name is Teresa Lucas, saying hi to friends in Spencer and Sutton, and thanking you from all of us here for listening to today's variety. We were good.

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1: Did you happen to see the video of the little 8-year-old girl tossing a paper airplane over the fence to her neighbor who's playing guitar? She asked if he'd play a Taylor Swift song, and when he did, she sang along from her window. It was so cute. Well, Taylor Swift saw that video, said,

96.1 SRS, happy to welcome Train and special guest Bare Naked Ladies. Oh my gosh, this is going to be the show to go to. 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
1: And I know Tina's super excited because after the workday ends today, you're on vacation, right?
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It's Zito in the morning. My show starts at 6. If you don't listen, I'll lose my house and my children will starve. 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I keep on.

It's Zito in the morning. Right now, I'm just waiting for my producer, Zach with an H, to put his pants on. Why does he come to work with no pants? We're on at 6, 96.1 SRS. Don't look at me.

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1: Hello there. Good morning. Welcome to Stuff You Missed. Okay, we are going to start right here in the Commonwealth. Police in Stoneham, Massachusetts, posted a photo on their Facebook of a creepy puppet that someone left at the station.
2: Hi, I'm Chucky, and I'm your friend to the end. Heidi-ho.
1: The post showed a picture of this weird-looking boy dressed in a tap-dancing outfit with wild hair.
2: Hi, I'm Chucky. Want to play?
1: The caption reads, in part, if this puppet belongs to you, or if you recognize it from your nightmares, please come pick it up.
2: I like to be hugged.
1: The comments. Oh, my Lord, the comments. Comments pointed out a couple of things. One, that it was an animatronic doll from Spirit Halloween, and that they don't have to worry. A doll like that always finds its owner. You can't just ditch it somewhere. Boom. You got to see this picture. It's up on the website, and we'll make sure there's a link to the actual Facebook page so you can check out the comments. A kindergarten graduation at a Catholic school in Toledo, Ohio, devolved into an actual brawl. Now, there's a woman saving seats. Some other parents came in there looking for a seat. They started to try to sit in the seats that she was saving. They said she was hogging the seats. Things escalated quickly. And our microphones were there. We have the video of that. You'll find it on the Morning Show page of the website. This impromptu battle royale has even inspired a new TV show.
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4: 911, what's your emergency?
5: Yeah, you gotta help me. I was arguing over a seat at my daughter's kindergarten graduation, and some lady started punching me in the face, and now she's punching another guy. Everybody's fighting.
4: Okay, slow down, sir. I just have one question. Why is a kindergartner having a graduation? It's absurd.
5: Okay, well, can you send somebody to help us?
4: No.
3: It's all coming up on Kindergarten Graduation 911.
1: Absolute insanity. A lot of people headed to confession after that. Bless me, Father, for I have sinned. I beat the hell out of a guy in front of my five-year-old. What's wrong with people? And now, a Florida man story.
6: Only in Florida, right?
1: 23-year-old Ben Fragle was arrested and charged with felony criminal mischief for destroying a local chiropractor's sign. This clinic has, for years and years, posted stupid chiropractor puns on the sign like, "We never crack under pressure."
7: Why can people trust the chiropractic neurologist?
8: I don't know.
7: Because he's got your back.
1: Well, Ben happened to walk by on a day when the sign read, "Licensed crack dealer." And he thought it was a real crack dealer. So he used bricks to destroy it, doing over $1,000 worth of damage. When the cop showed up, he said, "I thought it was illegal, so I should destroy it."
9: At first, I thought my chiropractor wasn't any good, but I stand corrected.
1: Oh, boy. Up next, a wedding venue fiasco.
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0: 96.1 SRS, today's variety. It's the morning show. I'm Zito.
1: Good morning, Jennifer. What about this bride-to-be? They just got engaged. Her new fiancé's family owns a wedding venue, but she doesn't want to get married there. He assumed they'd get married at his parents' place that they own. Wouldn't cost them anything. What do you think?
2: Listen, I love saving money, and if it was me, I would go to the free venue. But yeah. I feel like when it comes to a wedding, so many people, including men, but a lot of women too, fantasize about this day their whole lives.
1: Yeah.
2: And they have this idea of what they want. And I think that it's important for them to be able, if they can afford it, to do what they dream of.
1: I've told this story at the time because I've been doing Wedding Wednesday since Elizabeth and I got engaged. That's got to be 9 years at least. So it started with us looking for our venue, and this guy showed us a venue that was way too big. Then he took us to a venue. He goes, oh, I got a much more intimate venue. We pull up to a car dealership, and we're like, is he making a stop? And no, he takes us through the showroom and up some stairs, and there's like a meeting room up there. It looks like where you might hold a blue and gold banquet for Cub Scouts. And we're like, wait a minute. People have their wedding up here? You gotta walk through the car dealership? I don't know.
2: Yeah, absolutely not. That's crazy.
1: Everybody gets a test drive. That's the favors that you give to your guests,
2: oh my
1: I guess.
2: God.

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1: Hey, Christy, what about this bride-to-be? Her husband's family owns a wedding venue, but she doesn't want to use it. He's like, why spend money? What do you think?
2: Honestly, when I got married, my husband's family, anything I did that was sort of counter to what they were hoping at the beginning, they've held over my head for the last 5 years. So I feel like if she doesn't go with their family business, then it's going to haunt her marriage forever. Like,
1: I see.
2: You got some things you just got to give in.
1: So the entire marriage so far, they keep bringing this up?
2: They bring up some little things from the wedding. Yeah, they just bring it up. So I feel like families bring up little things, then a big thing by not choosing their family business.
1: Yeah. Your in-laws, they sound like wonderful people to nitpick about your wedding 5 years later.
2: Yeah, they're lovely.
3: I'm on the groom's side on this one. I understand it might not be like her dream or anything, but at the end of the day, who cares? You're still getting married. You're still with your person. Ultimately, it doesn't matter. If you can save the money and use it for your honeymoon or whatever, like that's totally way more worth it.
1: Stacia, you have to understand your privilege as a woman talking about a wedding, because a groom-to-be can never use the phrases, it doesn't matter, or who cares? Those are things you don't want to say. She wants his opinion about stuff he could absolutely not care about. And the correct answer is always, well, I trust your judgment. Because you can't say it doesn't matter and who cares. You can't say that. You can say it. I can't say it. Okay.
3: Maybe she has a best friend that could talk some sense into her.
1: Yeah, no kidding. Maybe I'll forward her email to you and you can write to her in case she misses this, okay?
3: There you go.
1: All right, Crystal. This woman just got engaged. Her new fiance's family owns a wedding venue. He assumed they'd get married there. She and her parents don't like that venue. She wants to get married somewhere else. What do you think?
4: She should just suck it up and use the venue, like get on the in-laws' good side and save some money. The amount of money they charge for those venues is absurd. So use that money for the honeymoon, and enjoy that.
1: But, I didn't even think of that angle. I was thinking about the money because, I'm such a cheapskate. But you're right. This may be getting the marriage off on the wrong foot as far as her in-laws. They'll feel insulted or slighted.
4: And right. That's
1: not a great way to start.
4: They'll think that, our venue isn't good enough. What's wrong with it? I think it'd just be better for her to just be like, it's beautiful, and have it decorated the way she wants.
1: And you know what? If her new in-laws are thinking, our venue isn't good enough for you, that means that they're on the right track, because it sounds like that's the whole problem.
4: Literally,
1: she doesn't like it.
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23: There's a little rumor that R-rated comedies are dead, which is why Scary Movie is back. 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

You can't see me right now, but I'm wearing a huge beehive wig. Thank you. B-52s on 96.1 SRS. I'm Zito. Hey, the 250K USA giveaway starts Monday morning at 8 o'clock right on this here program. How about that? This time, when you hear the keyword, it's worth $2,500. Yes. And we're going to do it 100 times starting Monday at 8 a.m. And it's going to go all the way to July 3rd, Friday, July 3rd, right up until the 250th birthday of these United States of America. How about that? You put that all together, it's $250,000 being given away. Wow. You may want to get in on that. I'll keep you posted. I'll make sure you don't miss it. It's happening 8 o'clock Monday. That's when it starts. And I'll make sure you know like how often it happens during the day and all that good stuff. I'm getting more details as time goes on. All right. Meanwhile, All About Hollywood is next. Kelly Clarkson getting emotional about her show ending. J-Lo and that dress. Remember that dress? The green dress with the, oh my God, that dress. Holy cow. And will Taylor and Travis change their names when they get married? Well, somebody wants to know. All About Hollywood is next.

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1: What's our favorite version of All About Hollywood? The Friday version. What's up, Jordan?

0: and for bringing so much music to daytime, which is something that really made Kelly's show stand out from the others.
1: You have brought so much music to daytime. You have shared with us your voice, your gifts. I really want to thank you because it has made a big change in my life.
0: The audience cheered as Clarkson got visibly emotional, saying, "I'm not crying, but that's so nice." The stronger singer got up to warmly hug Wilson as they both said, "I love you." Clarkson then sat back down, looked at the camera, and jokingly said, "Shut it off," with teary eyes. We all felt that, by the way. While she'll definitely be missed on daytime television, she was one of those that just kind of got it. At least we can still look forward to watching her as a coach on the upcoming season 30 of The Voice. Plus, she said that she's not stepping away from music either, so maybe something new in the future? The most Googled outfit of all time might be making a comeback. Jennifer Lopez officially kicked off her Office Romance press tour at Tuesday night's LA premiere, hitting the red carpet in vintage Versace. But there's one more iconic dress from the same Italian fashion house that started it all. We, of course, are talking about the jungle dress, the green printed long sleeve gown with a down to their neckline and up to their slit that was so provocative when she wore it to the Grammys in 2000 that it inspired the invention of Google Images. That's right, it inspired Google Images. When she sat down with Jimmy Kimmel and he asked if she still had the dress, she admitted that Donatella made a brand new version of the green dress in celebration of its 20th anniversary.
2: "I wore the one to the Grammys. I forgot what year it was. And so 25 years later, whatever it was, about 5 years ago."
0: Kimmel took it a step further, suggesting that she should celebrate with a jaw-dropping look every 20 years, to which the singer, who's 56 years old, by the way, excitedly replied, "I'm going to make that promise right now," as she stood up from her seat to the audience's cheers. Travis Kelce gave a sign that he and Taylor Swift are changing their last names after getting married. The NFL athlete liked an Instagram post earlier this week from the podcast Bussin' with the Boys, in which hosts Will Compton and Taylor Lewin discussed if Swift will change her last name to Kelce after tying the knot.
3: She is way more globally famous than Travis Kelce.
4: Do you think Travis will
5: change it? Yeah, I was going to say, do you think Travis will change his last name?
6: Ooh, I think that's higher odds of that happening.
0: The host joked that Travis Swift was a fitting name for Kelce, but that Taylor Kelce also sounded good. Then they landed on the two hyphenating their last names to Swift Kelce. Fans, of course, loved Kelce liking the post, with one fan commenting, "Love that Travis liked this video. I'm picturing Swift Kelce on the back of his jersey, and I'm loving it already."
7: Thanks, Jordan. Here's my prediction. Neither will change their name. Not exactly out on a limb there. All right, stick around. Up next, how much do we love cheese? A lot. A lot. A wicked lot.
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0: sample, 82% said cheese is their favorite food.
1: Oh my God, I do love cheese.
0: 16% say they are constantly eating cheese. How are you constantly eating cheese?
2: I love cheese.
0: You can't be constantly eating cheese. 3% said they never eat cheese. Who are these freaks that do not eat cheese? I suppose they're lactose intolerant.
3: I love cheese. I love cheese. I really love cheese.
0: America's favorite cheeses. Cheddar is number one, followed by mozzarella, parmesan, American cheese, ooh, and cream cheese. I'm a pepperjack man myself.
3: Cheese is my comfort food.
4: Please note, no pigs were harmed during this segment.

96.1 SRS. I'm Zito. I saw this story yesterday, and I didn't report it because I thought it was so sad. Rutland announced they were canceling all of their 4th of July celebrations. Their parade, which has been going on for a long time. Everything. Because of staffing issues with police and fire. They just had a Prop 2.5 override there that got voted down. And so they just can't afford it. They're going to have to let go of police and fire. They don't have enough people to, you know, offer security and just be around. So Lou Evangelitis, Worcester County Sheriff, who I didn't realize was a state rep for Rutland. I didn't realize his ties to Rutland. He wrote a letter to the select board there, and he said, listen, I'm giving you the full support of the sheriff's office. So they're going to bring the manpower, and hopefully they're going to be able to save this thing. It also said that what they're going to do, a lot of people were trying to donate money or have donated money to try to save the Rutland celebration. And they say they're going to keep that money for future celebrations. But you have to understand, like, this year would be the 50th anniversary of that parade. And it's also the 250th anniversary of the country. So it's a big 4th of July this year. So, I don't know, I say hats off to Lou. Thank you.

It's Zito on 96.1 SRS. It's Friday, and it's almost time for Is That a Thing? Is That a Thing is brought to you by Big Y, your family market. Do I have to remind you, faithful listener, about my relationship with Big Y? I truly love that store. I was just there the other day. I used my Big Y account. You know, that's the thing, too. They have the special coupons in the app. I saved a small fortune. I'm just saying. All right. This week, I want to talk about streaming services. These streamers, they all have graduated levels. They're all getting more expensive. It's crazy. We'll get into it next.

0: 96.1 SRS, today's variety. It's the morning show. I'm Zito.
1: Is that a thing?
2: Is that a thing?
3: Is that a thing?
4: Is that a thing?
5: Is that a thing?
6: Is that a thing?
0: Is that a thing? Rotating streaming services. I believe it is. I actually talked about this a couple of years ago because I read an article somewhere that said, hey, here's a great way to save money. Rotate your streaming services. Now, I'd say over the last month or two, I'm seeing this everywhere, people suggesting it. I don't know if it's a recession indicator or what, but I think it has to do with the fact that the streaming services have been raising their prices. It's all graduated levels now. If you want to watch without commercials, it's more expensive. I mean, I don't know. You know, you're paying for the content and you have to watch commercials. You can't fast forward through them. Fast forward is disabled. I mean, at least when you're listening to a podcast, you can fast forward through the commercials if you're in a position to do that. Not when you're driving, but if you're walking somewhere or you're just working around the house listening to a podcast. I mean, you wouldn't do that listening to Dad Like It's Your Job, my podcast, season 4, coming this fall. Hey, all right. Worked in a little plug there. So I started doing this a couple of years ago. The one thing you got to be careful of is keeping track. It's hard. It's easy to lose track of these subscriptions. Let's see. I use Rocket Money. That's an app that will cancel them for you. But I also just watch my bank account. If I see one pop up that's like, oh, I meant to cancel that, then just get on it. But yeah, I don't like the fact that they're all graduated levels now. I just can't, you know. We all canceled, you know, most of us cut the cord with the cable because it had gotten too expensive. And now it's insane. And some of them are greedier than others. I will say MLB TV, that is outrageous because I can pay the top tier on MLB TV and I still can't watch the Red Sox because I'm in the market. I have to use some crazy VPN to try to watch my team. And NESN is $30 a month. $30 a month. I mean, I don't think those socks are worth $30 a month right now. That is for sure. So, and of course, they're cracking down on the passwords and stuff and sharing passwords. I don't even know how they keep track of that. I don't know how they're able to know who's using what. But I want to know if that's a thing. Is that a thing? Rotating streaming services. 877-321-9396. That's 877-321-9396. 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

0: 96.1 SRS. It's the morning show. I'm Zito. Hi, Sarah. Tell us, is that a thing, rotating streaming services?
1: Oh, yeah. There's too much to watch. I mean, why spend money on something you're not going to use?
0: Yeah.
1: So, I don't know. Especially now, like, why am I going to, I don't know, Outlander's over. I don't need Stars.
0: That's really interesting that you mention that specifically, because I just canceled Peacock because the 51st season of SNL ended. And I'm a big SNL fan, and I get it in the fall, and I get rid of it in the spring. In fact, I think I'm going to get rid of HBO Max because The Pitt is done for a while. And you know how HBO is. Who knows when the next season of that's going to come out?
1: Who knows?
0: Yeah.
1: Who knows?
0: Yeah.
1: Who knows? Although, I don't know when's the Game of Thrones, the House of the Dragon. I'm looking forward to that one, actually.
0: Wait a minute. Listen to you, Outlander, House of the Dragon. You're like into the fantasy, romance, sci-fi stuff, huh?
1: Sure. Yeah. Isn't everyone? These are big hits.
0: These are not niche.
1: This is not like anime.
0: Okay.
1: These are like big shows.
0: No, I know. I mean, I'm familiar with both of them. I know Outlander, big time travel, fantasy. A lot of sex on that show.
2: Bolt the door.
0: Mm-hmm. A lot of sex, Sarah.
1: Not really.
0: Oh, yes.
1: Not as much as this new show on Amazon, Off Campus. That one's crazy.
0: That's a hot tip. I'm going to watch that immediately. I'm sorry.

0: It's Zito on 96.1 SRS. Tell us, Nicole, is that a thing, rotating streaming services?
1: Now that I'm listening to this conversation, like I feel like it should be a thing for me.
0: Yeah.
1: I have not been rotating services, and come to think of it, like I probably should be to save some cash.
0: Well, so what do you have?
1: I have all the things, like Netflix, Hulu, Prime, Disney, HBO, all of it. So yeah, okay. I think I need to heed this.
0: Yeah, I mean, this is the thing. If you have all the major streamers, right, you could be spending $125 a month. And if you think back to when we were all cutting the cord and cable was dying out, it was because the streamers were so much cheaper. You pay for the streamer, you got all this content, you know, no commercials. Now, if you want Netflix with no commercials, it's $20 a month just for that one streamer. Same with Prime Video, same with HBO Max. I mean, imagine if you're paying for HBO, and there's commercials during the movie. It's nuts.
1: Yeah.
0: It's nuts.
1: Yeah. I mean, sadly, I do have to downgrade to the commercial versions, but
0: sure.
1: But yeah. It's insane.
0: I do too. But here's the thing about the commercials on the streamers. And maybe I should talk about this. Maybe this is a whole different topic, but they have the commercials, but the commercial break isn't long enough to go get a snack or use the bathroom like back in the day. Remember back in the day when it was like real commercials on regular TV, you could go do something.
1: Right. You had like 3 or 4 minutes.
0: Yeah. Now it's like maybe a minute and a half, but we always have our phone. That's when I check IMDb. Is when the commercial's on.
1: There you go, yeah.
0: Yeah, it's important. So have you got a favorite one? Have you got one that you will not give up?
1: Probably have to go with Netflix. That's the one the kids get on, too. Mostly you think it'd be Disney, but
0: yeah.
1: They're getting older now. So now it's Netflix.
0: I gotcha. All right, thanks for the call. Let's move over to the text line. 82945 is the text line. 82945. 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And don't forget, text line's always open. You don't even have to text me during the show. I'll find it in the morning. But anyway, I got this text. Here's a good way to save money on streaming. Use the free streamers. Tubi, Pluto TV. Wow. Freevee. But you know what? I was watching something on Tubi. Lauren Graham from the Gilmore Girls had an original series on Tubi, and I really love her. The show was not good. It wasn't good. Sorry, Tubi. It's free. You get what you pay for, is all I'm saying.
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0: A little bit later this hour, we're going to be talking cheese. Someone did a massive survey. I mean, it's a huge sample of American adults to find out how much we love cheese. Spoiler alert, it's a lot. We really love cheese a lot. We're going to get into it, but all about Hollywood is next. But before we get to that, I want to tell you about the 250K USA giveaway that starts on Monday. It starts during this show. I'm really excited to be that they're doing this starting at 8 o'clock. It's going to be four times a day. It's sort of like the workday payday, but this time it's $2,500 every time the keyword plays. And it's four times a day, 8 o'clock, 11 o'clock, 2 o'clock, 5 o'clock. So right in the middle of my show, we're going to start with this keyword. You could win $2,500. It starts Monday. It goes all the way up to the 3rd of July, that Friday before the 4th, before our 250th birthday. So, yeah, we're giving away $250,000 to somebody. Get your slice. That's what I'm saying. Make sure you're here. It starts Monday at 8. I will not let you miss it. You don't want to miss it. That's a nice taste. All right, meanwhile, All About Hollywood is next. Kelly Clarkson getting emotional about her show ending. J-Lo talks about that famous dress. Remember that green dress with the whole thing with the dress? Oh, my Lord in heaven. And will Taylor or Travis change their name when they get married? Someone's curious. All About Hollywood is next.

0: Nielsen applauded Clarkson for her love of music and for bringing so much music to daytime, which is something that really made Kelly's show stand out from the others.
1: You have brought so much music to daytime. You have shared with us your voice, your gifts. I really want to thank you because it has made a big change in my life.
0: The audience cheered as Clarkson got visibly emotional, saying, "I'm not crying, but that's so nice." The stronger singer got up to warmly hug Wilson as they both said, "I love you." Clarkson then sat back down, looked at the camera, and jokingly said, "Shut it off," with teary eyes. We all felt that, by the way. While she'll definitely be missed on daytime television, she was one of those that just kind of got it. At least we can still look forward to watching her as a coach on the upcoming season 30 of The Voice. Plus, she said that she's not stepping away from music either, so maybe something new in the future? The most Googled outfit of all time might be making a comeback. Jennifer Lopez officially kicked off her Office Romance press tour at Tuesday night's LA premiere, hitting the red carpet in vintage Versace. But there's one more iconic dress from the same Italian fashion house that started it all. We, of course, are talking about the jungle dress, the green printed long sleeve gown with a down to their neckline and up to their slit that was so provocative when she wore it to the Grammys in 2000 that it inspired the invention of Google Images. That's right, it inspired Google Images. When she sat down with Jimmy Kimmel and he asked if she still had the dress, she admitted that Donatella made a brand new version of the green dress in celebration of its 20th anniversary.
2: I wore the one to the Grammys. I forgot what year it was. And so 25 years later, whatever it was, about 5 years ago.
0: Kimmel took it a step further, suggesting that she should celebrate with a jaw-dropping look every 20 years. To which the singer, who's 56 years old, by the way, excitedly replied, "I'm going to make that promise right now," as she stood up from her seat to the audience's cheers. Travis Kelce gave a sign that he and Taylor Swift are changing their last names after getting married. The NFL athlete liked an Instagram post earlier this week from the podcast Bussin' with the Boys, in which hosts Will Compton and Taylor Lewin discussed if Swift will change her last name to Kelce after tying the knot.
3: She is way more globally famous than Travis Kelce.
4: Yeah, I was going to say, do you think Travis will change his last name?
5: Ooh, I think that's higher odds. Higher odds of that happening.
0: The host joked that Travis Swift was a fitting name for Kelce, but that Taylor Kelce also sounded good. Then they landed on the two hyphenating their last names to Swift Kelce. Fans, of course, loved Kelce liking the post, with one fan commenting, "Love that Travis liked this video. I'm picturing Swift Kelce on the back of his jersey, and I'm loving it already."
6: Thanks, Jordan. Here's my prediction. Neither will change their name. Not exactly out on a limb there. All right, stick around. Up next, how much do we love cheese? A lot. A lot, a wicked lot.
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96.1 SRS, I'm Zito. I saw this story yesterday and I didn't report it because I thought it was so sad. Rutland announced they were canceling all of their 4th of July celebrations. Their parade, which has been going on for a long time. Everything. Because of staffing issues with police and fire. They just had a Prop 2.5 override there that got voted down. And so they just can't afford it. They're going to have to let go of police and fire. They don't have enough people to, you know, offer security and just be around. So Lou Evangelitis, Worcester County Sheriff, who I didn't realize was a state rep for Rutland. I didn't realize his ties to Rutland. He wrote a letter to the select board there and he said, listen, I'm giving you the full support of the sheriff's office. So they're going to bring the manpower and hopefully they're going to be able to save this thing. They also said that what they're going to do, a lot of people were trying to donate money or have donated money to try to save the Rutland celebration. And they say they're going to keep that money for future celebrations. But you got to understand, like, this year would be the 50th anniversary of that parade. And it's also the 250th anniversary of the country. So it's a big 4th of July this year. So, I don't know, I say hats off to Lou.

96.1 SRS with Zito. Hey, stick around, why don't you? Just before 9, I'll be spinning the news pig. Jordan will be here later on. In a few minutes, my favorite foodie from masslive.com/destinations, Nick O'Malley, will be joining me. He got up in the middle of the night to get that Dunkin' iced tea bucket. I cannot wait to hear about his sleepy adventures. All right, but first I want to get to these stories. A young kid singing the national anthem gets help from the crowd at the ballpark. Sweet story. An 87-year-old man is door dashing. Does that seem right? And a Florida man story. Actually, it's an Illinois man in Florida story. Oh, a little twist. It's all next and stuff you missed. If all-

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1: Eat.
2: Hello there. Good morning. Welcome to Stuff You Missed. The crowd at an Oklahoma University softball game helped 11-year-old Ford Burgett finish the national anthem after a brief stumble. Now, young Ford loves to sing, and he's done the anthem several times at this ballpark for the Sooners. But this time, there was like this little sound glitch that threw him off. And so he just got confused, lost his confidence, stopped singing. That's when the crowd picked him up.

0: after he turned, he was clearly in tears. He turned to run off the field, but all of the Sooners players surrounded him in a big group hug. Here's Ford.
1: Kind of gave me the courage again, and I like slowly started to sing it again. It felt really good that they kind of started to sing and helped me through it.
0: You can meet that young fella on the website. See the group hug. It's a pretty cool story. And now here's some evidence of unregulated late stage capitalism. 87-year-old Joe Simons is a DoorDasher in Washington State. Yep, he's 87, and he's working a gig job to make ends meet and pay for his medicine. Now, a few weeks ago, Joe took a wrong turn. He ended up at the wrong house, which turned out to be a blessing. Alona Dickey saw Joe. She asked him how old he was. And then she found out he was 87.
2: And you're door dashing because you just need to make some few extra money.
0: She gave him $100 right then and there, told him to go home for the rest of the day. And then, with his permission, she started a GoFundMe. Donations started to pour in from all over the world. Nearly $50,000, enough for Joe to quit door dashing. Alona says people's hearts went out to Joe.
3: You couldn't imagine that being your own grandpa, grandma doing that.
0: Yeah, I get it. And Joe wants to be able to thank them all.
4: It's mind-blowing, the whole thing. It's totally unbelievable.
0: He also mentioned that his biggest challenge DoorDashing was stairs. He's 87. And now, a Florida man story. Well, an Illinois man who became a Florida man. 38-year-old John Mack was on vacation in Key West. He got hammered, as one does in Key West, stumbled out of a bar into a police cruiser and took off with it. This is the nearby officers. It's his car. This is audio from his body cam.
5: He just stole my patrol car. He's running northbound. Lights are on.
0: Oh, boy. That is a tough day at the office. Cops got him. He refused a breathalyzer, failed a field sobriety test. There's a shocker. And cut himself resisting. Oh, and he had no driver's license. He was charged with burglary, DUI, grand theft of law enforcement equipment, and resisting arrest. Dude, Florida doesn't need your help. They have enough Florida men already. All right, stick around. Up next, my favorite foodie from masslive.com/destinations, Nick O'Malley joins me.
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0: 96.1 SRS, today's variety. It's the morning show. I'm Zito.
1: Oh, if you know what's good for you, you'll sit tight, because coming up next, my favorite foodie from MassLive.com, Nick O'Malley, joins me. Why? Because we love him, and also, the Dunkin' Iced Coffee Bucket is back, and he went and got one. I can't wait to hear how much he loved it or hated it.

0: 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I'm joined right now by my favorite foodie from masslive.com/destinations, Nick O'Malley. Hello, Nick.
1: I'm here and I'm caffeinated.
0: I saw your video about this. Tell my listeners what's on your mind today.
1: The buckets are back. Grab a helmet. People are going crazy. Duncan has the 32-ounce beverage buckets back. That means people are just walking around with 32 ounces of just weapons-grade caffeine and sugar, just berating poor Duncan employees. For some reason, this company decided to only send 25 to each location, which
0: what?
1: Means that last Friday, every Duncan was a battle zone, and that's why I had to get up at 4 a.m. to go get one, and I was not the first one in line.
0: Wow! I just can't believe that people want it that badly.
1: Yeah, I still have the bucket. I've since cleaned it. And I drank a bunch of coffee.
0: Yes.
1: Did my video reviewing it, wrote an article.
0: Yeah.
1: Stayed awake for a bit, then went back to sleep, woke up, and then drank the rest of the coffee.
0: Holy cow, you didn't even drink it all in one sitting.
1: No, it is the equivalent of two medium iced coffees. So a medium Dunkin' iced coffee is 16 ounces, and the bucket is 32.
0: I see. And what are you going to do with the bucket now that it's all cleaned up?
1: I'm going to put random beverages in it and march around the community taunting people with my swag and my riches. Let people know my status of a certified bucket haver.
0: So how jolted were you? Well, you drank it in two sittings.
1: This is a child-sized beverage in that it is the size of a small child.
0: Well said. Why is it such a limited release? They're just trying to create like a Stanley Cup sort of craze about it?
1: I don't know. I thought we were done with this sort of commercial capitalist mayhem.
0: How many did you say at each location?
1: 25 at each location. My Dunkin' opened at 4 a.m., which meant I was getting there at 4 a.m., despite all advice from everyone I know.
0: Well, I'm in my car at 4 a.m., so I do that every day. And people say to me, how do you do it? I said, I do it for the money. If I wasn't getting paid, I would
1: never. You do it for the people. You do it for the people out there. You do it for the people out there in Otis.
0: All
1: the people out there in Beckett. The people out there in Leverett. The people out there.
0: Wow.
1: The people out there in Irving.
0: Irving makes another surprise appearance. Let me ask you this. How much did you fork over for this bucket of iced coffee?
1: $13.
0: What?
1: $12.99 this thing costs, which is way more than two iced coffees. This thing makes zero sense to purchase. You can't put it in a cup holder. It's something you have to lug around for the rest of your life. Because what are you going to do? Throw it away?
0: Yes!
1: No, you could just get two iced coffees. But no, you purposely take on this burden as a trophy.
0: Nick, I can't help but think that your general opinion of this is that it's insane and not really worth $13.
1: Yes, but also I had fun because it's drinking out of a bucket and that's fun. The thing is, you can just buy a bucket. A lot of coffee shops do this, but it has the Dunkin' branding on it, so it is kind of fun. So
0: okay.
1: I am a hypocrite in saying, yes, this was fun. I enjoy these sort of challenges of getting up at 4 a.m.
0: Okay.
1: But if that seems like something that isn't fun for you, there's nothing special about it. It's just a bucket. But you know what? I did it, so you don't have to.
0: Oh, very well said, my friend. All right, where do my listeners find you, buddy?
1: At the drive-thru at my nearby Dunkin', protecting the poor employees that have to deal with angry customers, and on Instagram, at Nick Ate It, and also on TikTok, at Nick Ate It.
0: All right, Nick. Enjoy your bucket. Thanks for doing this, buddy.
1: Thank you.
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4: Yeah, the workday payday is nice. 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Not bad. How about $2,500? We're up in the ante with a $250K USA giveaway. We're giving away $250,000 between this Monday and the 3rd of July, all to celebrate the 250th birthday of these United States. How about that? $2,500 four times a day, every workday, 8 a.m., 11, 2 p.m., 5 p.m. every workday. 8 a.m. Wait a second. That's during my show. Well, well, well. Yeah. $250,000. Your slice is waiting. You just have to be listening and go for it. Put that keyword in. I'll keep you posted. I won't let you miss it. I promise. Scout's honor. Of course, I dropped out of the Scouts early. What can I tell you? Let's see. Oh, meanwhile, All About Hollywood is next. Here's what's happening. Kelly Clarkson is getting emotional about her show ending. J-Lo goes on Kimmel, and she's talking about that iconic green dress. Whew, I'll never forget it. And will Taylor or Travis change their name when they get married? Somebody may want to know. All About Hollywood is next.

0: Wilson applauded Clarkson for her love of music and for bringing so much music to daytime, which is something that really made Kelly's show stand out from the others.
1: You have brought so much music to daytime. You have shared with us your voice, your gifts. I really want to thank you because it has made a big change in my life.
0: The audience cheered as Clarkson got visibly emotional, saying, "I'm not crying, but that's so nice." The stronger singer got up to warmly hug Wilson as they both said, "I love you." Clarkson then sat back down, looked at the camera, and jokingly said, "Shut it off," with teary eyes. We all felt that, by the way. While she'll definitely be missed on daytime television, she was one of those that just kind of got it. At least we can still look forward to watching her as a coach on the upcoming season 30 of The Voice. Plus, she said that she's not stepping away from music either, so maybe something new in the future? The most Googled outfit of all time might be making a comeback. Jennifer Lopez officially kicked off her Office Romance press tour at Tuesday night's LA premiere, hitting the red carpet in vintage Versace. But there's one more iconic dress from the same Italian fashion house that started it all. We, of course, are talking about the jungle dress, the green printed long sleeve gown with a down to their neckline and up to their slit that was so provocative when she wore it to the Grammys in 2000 that it inspired the invention of Google Images. That's right, it inspired Google Images. When she sat down with Jimmy Kimmel and he asked if she still had the dress, she admitted that Donatella made a brand new version of the green dress in celebration of its 20th anniversary.
2: I wore the one to the Grammys. I forgot what year it was. And so 25 years later, whatever it was, about 5 years ago.
0: Kimmel took it a step further, suggesting that she should celebrate with a jaw-dropping look every 20 years. To which the singer, who's 56 years old, by the way, excitedly replied, "I'm going to make that promise right now," as she stood up from her seat to the audience's cheers. Travis Kelce gave a sign that he and Taylor Swift are changing their last names after getting married. The NFL athlete liked an Instagram post earlier this week from the podcast Bussin' with the Boys, in which hosts Will Compton and Taylor Lewin discussed if Swift will change her last name to Kelce after tying the knot.
3: She is way more globally famous than Travis Kelce.
4: Do you think Travis will have to change it? Yeah, I was going to say, do you think Travis will change his last name?
5: Ooh, I think that's higher odds. Higher odds of that happening.
0: The host joked that Travis Swift was a fitting name for Kelce, but that Taylor Kelce also sounded good. Then they landed on the two hyphenating their last names to Swift Kelce. Fans, of course, loved Kelce liking the post, with one fan commenting, "Love that Travis liked this video. I'm picturing Swift Kelce on the back of his jersey, and I'm loving it already."
6: Thanks, Jordan. Here's my prediction. Neither will change their name. Not exactly out on a limb there. All right, stick around. Up next, gonna spin that crazy news pig, baby.
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Today's Variety, 96.1 SRS. I'm Zito. It's about time to spin the news pig. I've got three stories. We'll spin the news pig, whichever one he lands on. That's the one we'll do. Here we go. Move over Vegas. New York City is the new Sin City. Gen Z is turning to local news. I like that. NASA makes it official. A moon base is coming. All right, let's spin that pig. It's the moon base. NASA just revealed its official plans to build a permanent base on the moon. Now, we've been hearing about this, but they just made it official. They're calling it the first human outpost on another world. Another world? It's a rock. Anyway, the massive project will take place near the moon's south pole. Oh, okay. All right. I'm not really all that familiar with the moon's geography, but that's what they're saying. It's going to roll out in three major phases. First, NASA will send up robot missions to scout the area, followed by a second phase in 2029. Guys, that's only 3 years away. To build early shelters and a workspace. And during the final phase, astronauts will live and work in regular shifts, using the base to test the skills needed to eventually send humans to Mars so we can meet the Martians. Better for us to go there than for them to come here. That's what I'm saying. Please note, no pics were harmed during this segment.

96.1 SRS. I'm Zito. It's time for your Oh Wow Song of the Week. This is a song that you haven't heard on the radio in a while. So when you hear it, you're like, oh, wow. I haven't heard that in a while. This is Bananarama, their cover of Venus. This is one of those bar mitzvah videos. Remember this video? You watch that when you're 13. You will become a man. Bananarama on 96.1 SRS.

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0: 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Hi, Sarah. Tell us, is that a thing, rotating streaming services?
1: Oh, yeah. There's too much to watch. I mean, why spend money on something you're not going to use?
0: Yeah.
1: So, I don't know. Especially now, like, why am I going to, I don't know, Outlander's over. I don't need Stars.
0: That's really interesting that you mention that specifically, because I just canceled Peacock because the 51st season of SNL ended. And I'm a big SNL fan, and I get it in the fall, and I get rid of it in the spring. In fact, I think I'm going to get rid of HBO Max because The Pitt is done for a while. And you know how HBO is. Who knows when the next season of that's going to come out?
1: Who knows? Although I don't know when's the new Game of Thrones, the House of the Dragon. I'm looking forward to that one, actually.
0: Wait a minute. Listen to you, Outlander, House of the Dragon. You're like into the fantasy, romance, sci-fi stuff, huh?
1: Sure. Yeah. Isn't everyone? These are big hits.
0: These are not niche.
1: This is not like anime.
0: Okay.
1: These are like big shows.
0: No, I know. I mean, I'm familiar with both of them. I know Outlander, big time travel, fantasy. A lot of sex on that show.
2: Bolt the door.
3: Bolt the door.
0: A lot of sex, Sarah.
1: Not really.
0: Oh, yes.
1: Not as much as this new show on Amazon, Off Campus. That one's crazy.
0: That's a hot tip. I'm going to watch that immediately.
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0: 96.1 SRS. It's the morning show. I'm Zito. This survey done by Talker.com, 5,000 adults. That's a huge sample. 82% said cheese is their favorite food.
1: Oh my God, I do love cheese.
0: 16% say they are constantly eating cheese. How are you constantly eating cheese?
2: I love cheese.
0: You can't be constantly eating cheese. 3% said they never eat cheese. Who are these freaks that do not eat cheese? I suppose they're lactose intolerant.
3: I love cheese. I love cheese. I really love cheese.
0: America's favorite cheeses. Cheddar is number one, followed by mozzarella, Parmesan, American cheese, ooh, and cream cheese. I'm a pepper jack man.

96.1 SRS. I'm Zito. I saw this story yesterday, and I didn't report it because I thought it was so sad. Rutland announced they were canceling all of their 4th of July celebrations. Their parade, which has been going on for a long time. Everything. Because of staffing issues with police and fire. They just had a Prop 2.5 override there that got voted down. And so they just can't afford it. They're going to have to let go of police and fire. They don't have enough people to, you know, offer security and just be around. So Lou Evangelitis, Worcester County Sheriff, who I didn't realize was a state rep for Rutland. I didn't realize his ties to Rutland. He wrote a letter to the select board there, and he said, listen, I'm giving you the full support of the sheriff's office. So they're going to bring the manpower, and hopefully they're going to be able to save this thing. They also said that what they're going to do, a lot of people were trying to donate money or have donated money to try to save the Rutland celebration. And they say they're going to keep that money for future celebrations. But you have to understand, like, this year would be the 50th anniversary of that parade. And it's also the 250th anniversary of the country. So it's a big 4th of July this year. So I don't know. I say hats off to Lou. Thank you.

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1: Inching closer to the weekend, already past 10 o'clock on your Friday morning. Thanks for enjoying the Variety here with me, Jana. It's Alex Warren and Ordinary. They say the

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I hope you're having a wonderful Friday, enjoying the music. 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
1: Don't you love how music can take you back to like a time, a place, a memory? 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

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I know we don't always feel our best each and every day, but this song is a reminder that you've made it through all of your bad days and you're still here, being amazing, unstoppable. 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
1: I love a good summer bucket list. 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
1: Yeah.
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1: That is going to be such a fun weekend at the end of July. You got Charlie XCX and Smashing Pumpkins and Lord and War. Oh, good choice. I hope I will run into you there.
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12: 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Always monitor traffic and weather conditions.
13: 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In the main event, everything's on the line when the Brumtown Bomber, Connor Tierney, clashes with Rico Bon Bon Franco for the interim welterweight championship of the world. In the co-main event, Darren the Gorilla Till makes his long-awaited Bare Knuckle Fighting debut against Aaron the Joker Chalmers. 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
14: You went to JCPenney to find those summer fashion staples, like shorts and tees from A&A in St. John's Bay. But you also scored cherry red sunglasses, a super cute straw bucket bag, adorable espadrilles, and a bold maxi dress that you can wear pretty much anywhere. And is that a sunny little suitcase? Well, with deals like these, it's easy to find exactly what you are and aren't looking for. Yes, JCPenney.
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This is 96.1 SRS. I'm Jeff Stevens. America is turning 250, and we are celebrating with $250,000 in cash, and the winning starts Monday. Your shot to win $2,500 so you can cruise all over the U.S. to anywhere you want to go. Monday at 8 a.m. is the first keyword. 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
1: Friday afternoon with Jeff Stevens. Is it too early? No, it's not too early.
2: Happy Friday!
1: Yes, let's kick off the weekend. Happy Friday. Here's Adele.

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1: I'm Jeff Stevens. 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You say, nope, I'm going to keep doing that. Let me know on the Talkback, Mike.

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1: I'm Jeff Stevens. 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
1: Just after 4 here on your Friday afternoon, I'm Jeff Stevens. 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
1: I'm Jeff Stevens. 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
1: I'm Jeff Stevens. Just about time for our good news story, and this one involves a World War II vet with no family left. 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That story is coming up next.

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1: I'm Jeff Stevens. 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